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Tractor trailer leaking fuel from the saddle tank near bay door 14. Timeout 2002.

0: tonight.
1: Sergeant.
0: Got enough cameras. The last truck near the fence by north. That should go free. Parking area. 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Got some product on the ground.
1: All right, 9 copies that, thanks.

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Okay, we have identified the leak. He's using plastic bags as a gasket. Or put the PD drive down.

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0: 41.
1: There's a disturbance, this is over at the CVS Pharmacy, 90 Main Street. Caller is at Serena Soup. He had a very heavy accent, couldn't really understand him very well. All I could get out of him was that he had an issue with some teenage girls there over some pictures that he was getting. And then they told him to get lost, so they were going to call the cops. So he decided to call first.
0: They'll be waiting out in front.

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0: 91 Green Valley Drive, 16 year old from allergic reaction, 2035.

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1: 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The West Blank Department, Robert Department, 97 Newberry Road, Lincoln Tech School, fire alarm, 2036. 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

0: 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I'm just going to check 105 North Main again. The vehicle's there, I'll let you know.
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0: 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There to be evacuated. Be where I'll point commander.
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0: 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We found the detector and air handling unit. 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
1: 10-4. 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
0: We got traffic post, car 13, Old County and 20.
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1: Yeah, right in front of the Noted Reed Museum.

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1: I'll be at Maple, North Main on a 45, 3 Adam Sierra, David, David 2. It's 10 Xterra, looks like one occupant.
0: Delver.

0: I want to know Warren's vehicle show has expired from January 2024 in a Nissan Xterra color tan. Last four in the VIN should be 3190.
1: Yeah, that's right.

0: 237. Do you have a Lance in there, Ryan, 2283?
1: That is correct. Valid up.
0: 10-4. Mike, I'll be all set here.
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1: 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She is breathing okay at this time. Number 10 Dewey Avenue. 782.

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0: 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How's the fire loud and clear?

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WNFA 204, Bobby Carter, Bobby Carter, Bobby Carter, Bobby Carter, Bobby Carter, Bobby Carter, Bobby Carter, Bobby Carter, Bobby Carter, Bobby Carter, Bobby Carter, Bobby Carter, Bobby Carter, Bobby Carter, Bobby Carter, Bobby Carter, Bobby Carter, Bobby Carter, Bobby Carter, Bobby Carter, Bobby Carter, Bobby Carter, Bobby Carter, Bobby Carter, Bobby Carter, Bobby Carter, Bobby Carter, Bobby Carter, Bobby Carter, Bobby Carter, Bobby Carter, Bobby Carter, Bobby Carter, Bobby Carter, Bobby Carter, Bobby Carter, Bobby Carter, Bobby Carter, Bobby Carter, Bobby Carter, Bobby Carter, Bobby Carter, Bobby Carter, Bobby Carter, Bobby Carter, Bobby Carter, Bobby Carter, Bobby Carter, Bobby Carter, Bobby Carter, Bobby Carter, Bobby Carter, Bobby Carter, Bobby Carter,

Would you like TMS responding Bradley International? Door number 6, upper level. Diabetic female. Requesting a cold response.

0: 243. 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
0: Yeah.
1: Charlie, you've heard an ambulance. Rockville Medic, 460 Upper Turnpike, DeVita Dialysis. 660 male, hypotension.

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1: 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Should be the rear of Soho Nails. Looks for a black Honda. 20-year female cardiac history, rapid heart rate, and difficulty breathing.
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0: Romeo 741 will be clear and available and taking that call.
1: Okay, we're 741 clear, responding. Court off staff called, female showed up for court with few paperwork for the hospital. They need her to go to the hospital and get cleared before she can come back. She's going voluntarily.
2: Ambulance 941 to ambulance 641. We're going to go ahead and take that call. If you can go to 9th Street, pick up your staff member, we'll be on set.
0: Copy.
1: Yeah, I have 741 clear. It was 941 responding.

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1: 247. 43. 19 Darien Drive. Mother says she just got punched in the face by her 14-year-old daughter. No weapons at this time in the house.
0: 10-4.

Vernon Ambulance, 1253 Hartford Turnpike, second call, Fox Hill Nursing, 36S. 32-year-old female requesting transport, bad left.

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0: Thanks, my phone has it.

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1: Yeah, anyone's 941,
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1: 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It's going to be a 43-year-old female. Sudden onset of severe abdominal pain. This is a wedding. A few recent procedures as well.

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1: Appreciate it.

0: 3:40
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1: that's what I called Glenn P. They called on
0: that
1: said that there's a large fuel spill in the parking lot, unknown quantity.
2: Where is this?

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1: Bridges.

0: ATM from Mona Command.
1: Yes, sir.
0: Fuel spill less than 5 gallons. Sand applied, no waterways affected. Vernon Fire will be clear.
1: Vernon Fire out there.

Enterprise closed for east on the median lobby, 20 C-mail for Eastel. Enterprise ambulance, 25 closed for east on the median lobby, 20 C-mail for Eastel.

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1: 741 responding. 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
2: Proceed in for the police. Superficial wounds to the wrist behind the residence.

0: Okay, name must come for 1 month.
1: Ambulance 741 on scene 2.

When's the last ambulance will be responding over to 22 Grove Street, 22 Grove Street, unit number 302. It's going to be for a male party in the 60s, lung cancer patient with a possible collapsed lung. There's a party on scene says that they contacted the doctor and they weren't transported. 1536. Thank you.

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1: Roger, Medic 1.
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1: Going to be 22 Grove Street for Class 1, Medic 1 just called on scene. 249, go ahead.

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0: 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I cleared myself. 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
1: Okay. 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
0: Yeah.

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0: 63. 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Okay, Sheffield's got a unit headed to 439 North, and I just took a call, 82 Andover, for an elderly female who drove up to our caller's house. It appeared very confused, in a white Subaru, Connecticut plates, which match. Comes back to a price of 12 Andover. She's just concerned due to the level of confusion on the party there.
1: Roger, 42, copy.

0: 43, you want to just swing by that North Street address? Make sure it's all set.
1: Yeah, I can. I'm calling the probation now. Awesome.
2: West Togo up to North. 439, I believe it was, right, H?
3: Yes, Southfield PD handle it. Said it was a false alarm. It's all set and clear. I'm clearing it now.
2: Roger.

Roger, ambulance and 242 will be responding over to the DoubleTree Hotel, 16 El Grasso Turnpike. Party will be in the lounge. 67-year-old male, chest pains, lightheaded, feels like he's going to pass out, has history of recent heart attack. Enter through the Shade restaurant entrance at 1702. Roger, medic one.

0: 46. Starts at Fairview and North Main for a motor vehicle accident. So far, one call on it says they're in the roadway, unknown an injury.
1: Roger.
0: 43.
1: 43, got it.

0: Second caller states that it looks like there are no injuries, that they're off to the side of the road, but there's a little bit of debris in the roadway.
1: Okay, understand Spring Street.
0: Right.

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1: Dispatch, ambulance. The winds are locked. North Main Street is Fairview Street. Motor vehicle accident. One patient. Your back pain. Windsor ambulance, the winds are locked. North Main Street is Fairview Street. Motor vehicle accident. One patient. Back pain.

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46. For Connecticut, 908, Union George David. 908, Union George David. I'll take a record for that one. Airport.

0: Vehicle 2, I got when you're ready as well.
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0: It's going to be Connecticut as well. Henry, Eddie, Adam, Victor, Yankee, Sam.
1: H-E-A-E-S.
0: V as in Victor, Y as in Yankee, S, heavies.
1: Got it.

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1: 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Just again, I'm having an issue with the computer. Can you just throw his the other operator's number in there for me when you're ready?

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1: 097-962-894. 097-962-894, Connecticut.
0: Roger that, he's in there. And it is RTT.

0: 235. 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
1: Yeah, I'm good.
0: Airport.

0: 246.
1: Okay,
0: Cisar Agency.
1: From out of New Jersey. We're going to go to 105 North Main Street to serve a detective order. I have the order here in dispatch. You want to stop in?
0: Roger.
1: Three.

0: Can you back him on that? If you're familiar.
1: Roger. 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
0: Okay, 43, you can just go.
1: Roger, thank you.

This is our ambulance responding number 46 Dibble Hollow, 46 Dibble Hollow. It's going to be for a 67-year-old female who was passed out. Her husband says that she is in and out of consciousness and had been having respiratory issues. Time out is 1832.

0: 243. 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
1: Roger.

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1: H-Medic 1 is back.
0: Roger, Medic 1.

0: Copy the Bob's Farm Warehouse Point. 240 East Road, across the Thrall Road and Wolfsdorf Road. Three wires down. The Robert Farmer's Warehouse Point, 240 East Road, 1883 wires down, 1840 this.
1: Car 38
0: responding.

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1: We're going to be coming off Red Fork, taking a right on East Road.
0: Perfect. Thank you.
1: Car 239, from here.
0: Car 239, this is on Montague.
1: Notify that. If not, we'll make the notification.
0: Yes, I will let you know. Thank you.

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1: Car 239.
0: Every source was notified. We do have primary down on the ground.
1: Hold the clear, no.
2: Okay, we see that. Thank you.

0: Frenchman.
1: I have a phone number for you, CLMC 19246. Looks like a communication line that was pulled off. Situation under control.
0: Briefing. Under control.

0: pass out when you fell to death.
1: Question. Eastland's ambulance 9 at Burke Street across from Pine Street, 24-year-old female 6. The West Point Farm. Correction. Eastland's ambulance 9 Burke Street, 74-year-old female 6.

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